better. Give him the juice and the gin. Let you miss him sometimes. He had a few dollars, he had a few dimes. Then he lost his mind, then he lost his face, and he lost his skin. The only thing left in his life.

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Share my life goals. 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I want the world to look at me. I want more. I wanted to believe that I am something more. I want to help people.

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0: Real, that's really real. 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I just don't know how. I need a place to heal.
1: What about Iceland?
0: No. Somewhere warm, meditates yoga.
1: Popular.
0: Be one with the universe. Bali sounds nice.
1: Yes. That's where I can heal.
0: I need to find time. I will find my love. One more reel. Seal the deal. To boost my sex appeal.
2: One more reel.

Good morning, you're listening to Operator Radio. This is Stormy Weather. I'm your host, Nerey. And today we have a special show at 11 a.m. I'll be joined by Reni Ribeiro. He's a producer, a composer, harpist. And I first met him last year at a concert of his. For his record, Contemplation. And I told him I really wanted to learn the kora. And then he also told me that he was learning the kora at the moment. And I was wondering if there were like similarities with the harp and the kora. Because at the concert he was playing with his harp. And he actually told me there were actually a lot of differences between the two, and that it was a very different way of learning that instrument. So that was really interesting to me, and hopefully we can continue that conversation later on. I'll be playing a song by him called Heal.

I think the sound of the harp is so beautiful, and so this show will be all about harp music, but also kora music. And the kora is a West African string instrument. It has 21 strings, and it's a very special instrument. It's used for different occasions. Some people believe it's like a very spiritual instrument, a way to talk to the higher powers, and it's also used for oral history. So musicians that play the kora talk about the history of their people and the stories of kings and warriors and queens. So it's a very special instrument that has a lot of history and a lot of culture. And I've selected a few songs that have a kora instrument in them. This song is called Silo.

0: Hello, you're listening to Stormy Weather on Operator Radio. I'm joined by Reni Ribeiro, who is a producer, musician, harp player. And we met last year during a concert of his where he played the harp. And then we talked a little bit about the kora and what the differences and the similarities were, because it's quite a unique instrument. So maybe to start off, why did you choose the harp as an instrument?
1: Well, first of all, thank you for having me.
0: Thank you for coming.
1: No problem. So the harp, it wasn't like a decision like, okay, now I'm gonna play the harp. It came through me through time and listening to a lot of albums where the harp takes the forefront, and that was actually, and it was about let's see, 8.5 years ago now, where I was listening to some albums from Dorothy Ashby and Alice Coltrane, which was the first time I actually heard the harp like that, in that context, in like a more jazz and spiritual context, instead of more like a cinematic approach, more way in the background. And when I heard it like that, it was like, well, what is this? Why does it sound like this? It sounds so beautiful. And I started digging into it. You know, I found out it was a harp, of course. And I think like a few months went by, and then I got the idea of like, well, maybe I want to try and play this instrument as well. But at the same time, I was like, well, it's so huge and expensive, and where do I even start with this? And but luckily for me, there was a store here in Rotterdam called Kamak.
0: Yeah.
1: Not a sponsor, but they're if you want to buy a harp or rent a harp, that's the place you want to be at Hofplein. And they, I went there and they said, well, hey, like, look, you can take a trial lesson. And if it's something for you, then you can take lessons after that. If not, then at least you tried it. And I did that. And after the trial lesson, I was like, this is it. I'm going to do, I want to play this. And after that, it just, I just started playing it.
0: Yeah, exactly.
1: Yeah.
0: Did you feel it was difficult to find a teacher that was like, could teach you how to play the harp?
1: Well, I was lucky with them, because I could also take lessons there, and then they have their own in-store teachers and as well. So every 2 weeks I would take classes. So I was very lucky with that. If I lived in a different city, it would be way more difficult, because there are like 2 or 3 harp stores in the Netherlands only.
0: 3 in total.
1: Yeah, something like that. So I think in Renen, next to Nijmegen, Rotterdam, and there's another one, I believe, way up north, but I'm not sure if they still exist, to be honest.
0: Yeah, so it's a very unique instrument that you cannot find everywhere.
1: Yeah, it's like the harp community in itself, in comparison to like the piano or the guitar community, is very small.
0: Yeah,
1: it's very small.
0: Yeah, and compared to the kora, how did you get started with learning that instrument?
1: Well, I only started learning it recently, because after years of listening to the kora, I finally found a teacher last year in Nijmegen. His name is Lamine Kouyaté, and he's an actual griot living in Nijmegen, and I found him through a friend of mine who also takes lessons with him. And it was only since then that I started taking lessons and actually owning my kora that was built by him as well. That's like even more difficult to find than the harp.
0: Yeah, because I would say there isn't a big like Cora community in the Netherlands at all?
1: No, no, not in the Netherlands. No, you can find a big community like in Paris, France, you know, like and even in Belgium, but in the Netherlands is really small. Yeah.
0: Yeah, exactly.
1: Unfortunately.
0: And how are the lessons going?
1: Well, pretty good actually. But I find it may way more difficult to learn than that I did with the harp. It seems this, well, not seems, it is actually like quite more complex instrument to learn, because with, for example, with harp, it was like, okay, you have like your set of strings, and then you have like sheet music, and you can read off that, and then you read or you play what you read. But with Cora, it's all, there's no written pieces. It's all being taught by their minds, and then they tell you what to play, and then you have to remember it, and they'll show you like a few times, and that's it.
0: Oh wow.
1: Yeah, yeah. So you have to learn a lot from memory.
0: Yeah, there's no sheet music.
1: Nothing.
0: You have to be...
1: Yeah, yeah, you have to know the rhythms and the melodies, yeah.
0: Yeah. So would you say it's more about feeling the music compared to the harp?
1: Yeah, definitely. And also, so with the harp instrument, you use 4 fingers per hand, so like 8 fingers in total to play with. With Cora, you only use 2 fingers. Per hand, so
0: that's,
1: like 4 fingers
0: difficult.
1: In total. Yeah.
0: Yeah.
1: So the thumbs are playing like playing the bass parts, while the your index fingers are playing the melodies and the rhythms. Yeah, and you play like really complex compositions like that. Like, whoa, okay, this is something else.
0: Yeah, yeah, yeah. So it's like a different approach to learning.
1: Definitely different. Yeah, you have to be really focused. Yeah.
0: Yeah. Do you feel it also changed the way you produced music? Because we're about to listen to a production you did.
1: Not with the Cora per se, but when I, you know, first started playing an instrument.
0: Mm-hmm.
1: That's when it changed for me a little bit. And the song that you're now playing at this point, it was the first time that I did like, well, not really the first time, but actually the first time I actually attempted to do a crossover between like

0: text. That was basically it. Yeah.
1: Yeah, yeah. Just the way like Dorothy Ashby and Alice Coltrane did.
0: Exactly.
1: Like,
0: yeah. Yeah.
1: It's breaking same barriers and like crossing musical genres.
0: Yeah, and this like with this song, it was like I could build a foundation to where I want to go afterwards.
1: Yeah. Cool. Let's listen. Cool. To it. Yeah.

0: Hello, you just listened to a song called Tomora by the jazz trio Sons of Jumeirah, where yes, Rani Ribeiro is part of. You just told me that you recorded this in Switzerland. How was that to record?
1: It was an amazing experience because we performed in Zurich in November last year, and we were very fortunate with a great venue, with a great promoters and a great engineer as well, and also a great crowd, and we were able to, you know, perform and do our set. And the funny part was, like, afterwards, the engineer came to us and, like, he was like, "Yeah, well, I recorded everything. Yeah, you can get the multi-tracks from us, and you can do whatever you want with it." And we listened back to the multi-tracks and we're like, "This is very clean, actually. We could definitely use it." And so this song Tomora is one of the songs that we played during that performance, and we're also going to be releasing it in April on 7-inch record.
0: Yeah, amazing. Yeah. And you also told me that within your band you want to make a switch more to West African music instruments, so the kora and the
1: Ngoni.
0: Ngoni.
1: Yeah. So it's kind of funny. So we play the double bass, you know, drums and harp, which is like our foundation of what we do. But we also extend our sound, and not only our sound, but also who we are, to the kora and Ngoni and the percussion instruments, to pay respect to our forefathers in West Africa. In a way, we feel like there's a strong connection between the griots in Senegal, Gambia, Mali, and to what we're doing, as in how we communicate with each other through the music, and same way in how griots communicate through the music. And in that same sense, we pay respect to that culture by playing and studying those instruments as well. And last year in May, we did a performance by which was written by Julian Chonsaki. He's the bass player of the trio.
0: Yeah.
1: And he plays the kora, like, really amazing. And we did a concert. We did actually like a full suite using only the kora, the Kamala Ngoni, and then the percussion, which we also recorded. It's called Retracing Steps. So I'll play that for you right now.

0: Wow, we just listened to Retracing Steps by Sons of Jumeirah.
1: So it was it's actually like an excerpt from a suite that we did. So the song starts with me playing the kamale ngoni, which is actually like an instrument that looks like the kora, but it's actually way smaller. It has like 10 strings, and the kora has, for example, 21 strings. So the kamale ngoni is mainly used as a percussive bass instrument, as I like to describe it. So I play like a groove, and then on top of that groove, there the kora plays like the melodies and other rhythmic parts as well. And then to close it off with Mil Voyance, he's our drummer. He plays the percussion here, and he it's like a cherry on top for the whole. And we did like the whole suite, so it was about 20 minutes or 25 minutes that we performed, and this is like one part of that suite, Retracing Steps.
0: Yeah, it sounds very percussive and very like the instruments flow.
1: Yeah, and it's like what I mentioned earlier, it's like an extension to what we're already doing. You know, we're just not playing like, oh, these are like standard jazz trio. Like, now we also do research and dive into what's more out there, and to, you know, what we can do to respect those that came before us. And this is, you know, one way of doing it, and that's why Julian also called it Retracing Steps.
0: Yeah, that's where the title comes from.
1: Yeah.
0: Are you planning to go to West Africa in the future to also?
1: Hopefully, yeah. Yeah, definitely. It's on my list, yeah.
0: Yeah.
1: Definitely on the list, yeah.
0: Yeah. Oh, cool.
1: Yeah, so, yeah. And it's funny, so to make a transition to the next song.
0: Yes.
1: So this is a real funny story. Let me see where I start. So this is a song where I also play the kamale ngoni, and I also tried to make a crossover between the music that I was producing, like more beats, and I wanted to see what would happen if I would do that and then play the kamale ngoni on top of it, but more like as a main lead part. And so I made this beat in 2020. It was COVID, and when I made it, I strongly felt like, oh, this is something I could send over to Matey's team. He's a I want to say indie artist from the Netherlands as well, and he makes great indie music, like Dutch spoken music. So I sent over the parts to him and was like, hey, this is something I made. I think it might be something for you, but I'm not sure. But check it out, and if it's something, that we could work on. And he sent me like a really vague email, like, oh, yeah, cool, thanks. And I was like, okay, cool, whatever.
0: No reply.
1: No, yeah, nothing happened after that. And about like 4 years later, I get a message from one of the label owners that I work with as well. It's like, hey man, that track you did with Mace Team sounds really awesome. And I'm like, what track are you talking about? Because I completely forgot it at that point.
0: Yeah.
1: And it's like, yeah, Zwaar Weer. It's like, oh wow, that song, wow, he did something with it. And it was like, yeah. And then he sent me the master already, and was like, and I laughed so hard because Mates Same, you wrote a full track and used my own vocals as the chorus of the song. And it was like, oh, he actually completely wrote a song and you're about to release it too. Like, okay, that's amazing, actually. And that's how I found out.
0: Whoa, yeah. Through another person.
1: Yeah, so I completely produced this beat in 2020. I wrote the chorus, but not with the intention of like, oh, this is going to be the chorus. This was just something I said, and yeah, this is the song now. That's Zwaar Bier.
0: Let's have a listen. Yes.

Tannenbaum. Oh, oh, waar zit het dan?

avond genoeg. De zon is juist weer lekker gaan.

0: So this was a
1: unreleased track.
0: Yeah, and it was recorded during one of my live performances in Felix Meritis in Amsterdam last year. It was the release event for my mini album Contemplation. And during the event, I asked a good friend of mine, Falbum, to come play flute. He placed a customized custom-made bamboo flute, where he also recorded Inner Child with, which was also a song on my mini album. And I asked him to, you know, do a live improvisation as well and see if he was down for it. And he was, and we did this take actually, and we didn't really think about it, and it just came out. And actually, after listening back, it was like, oh, this is actually kind of a nice improvisation, where you have like a very dedicated team, and then we just jam around a little bit, around that. And yeah, it was just something that came out. And I'm not sure if we're ever going to release it, but it's something that was it's a nice memory for me and to have.
1: Yeah. Do you feel that it's different to create music for the harp than it is for the kora? Is it like more difficult or
0: At this moment it is more difficult to to make music with the kora, because I personally, and I'm quite a perfectionist, but I think that I lack certain experience with the kora at this moment. So for me, it's easier to just sit down and create music with the harp. So for example, the mini album that I released last year, Contemplation, it was just a set of composition and improvisation that I recorded in my living room during a period of 9 months. And that was like the most fun and easy way to record music, just from my living room, and you know, just sit down, jam a little bit, improvise, and then see what comes out of it. And that and eventually like 14 songs came out of it that I released.
1: Yeah, really beautiful album as well.
0: Thank you very much.
1: Yeah, I was wondering about the tuning. Is it like different for the kora, because it's like does it take longer to tune every string, or?
0: So it depends. So the kora has 21 strings, sometimes 22, and depending on the type of kora that you have, it can take a while. So modern koras, they have guitar mechanics, so you can tune the kora the same way that like you tune a guitar. So just, you know, twist a few knobs and you're done
1: easily.
0: Yeah. Traditionally, you have these rawhide rings on the kora, and you have to push the rings up or down to tune the kora, and that's a very difficult way and time consuming way to tune the kora. But most griots have a traditional kora that they also play with. So it depends on the type of kora that you have, but if you have like a modern kora, it doesn't take that long to tune it.
1: Yeah.
0: And also what differs is the type of tuning skills that they use. So for example, the most popular skill that's being used for kora at this moment is it's called sauta, and which is basically the same as Western music, do re mi fa sol la.
1: Oh, right, yeah.
0: So for example, if you listen to music by Toumani Diabaté, he uses that skill a lot. But you have other kora players. For example, my teacher, he plays the sílaba tuning scale, And that is the more traditional scale, actually. But that's, I think if you would compare those two, for example, Sata is very harmonious, very sweet, and Silaba, in my opinion, is more rhythmic, more, I wouldn't say harsh in a negative manner, but it's yeah, it's more more in your face, whereas Sauta is really more, you know, more about harmony.
1: Yeah, because you also brought some songs that you use as inspiration.
0: Yes. Yeah.
1: So, what tuning system does the song Yarabi use?
0: It uses Sauta.
1: The Sauta.
0: Yeah. So that's the yeah, the most common, or I should say that right now is actually this the tuning scale that's the most popular to play right now. Yeah, and you know, like for example, Tomani Djabati really, how should I put this? He really knew how to use that scale, and with the way he was playing and the music that we was playing, that he got it to a certain point where the kora is more popular now.
1: Yeah, yeah, he popularized the
0: yeah, kora definitely
1: by the way he was playing it.
0: Yeah, definitely. Yeah, yeah.
1: Amazing. Yeah. Let's listen to Jarabi.
0: Jarabi, yes. Go ahead.

that this song is very difficult to perform because he's basically playing the bass notes and the melody at the same time, which is very difficult to do as a musician.

0: So this was Stormy Weather. I want to thank my very special guest, Rani Ribeiro, for joining me and talking about the harp and the kora and his experiences learning these instruments. I had a very nice time talking about it, and thank you for bringing along songs that inspire you as well.
1: Sure, no problem. I enjoyed it. So thank you for inviting me again, and yeah, thank you.
0: Yeah, and this last song you heard, they were all like West African instruments except the guitar.
1: Yeah, so it's the guitar, kora, balafon, bolon, Fulani flute, and vocals. So only West African instruments. And things about the guitar, you can find it in any continent, and every continent has its own way of playing the guitar, and you can definitely hear it, the West African way of playing it.
0: Yeah, exactly.
1: Yeah, so this one, it's a beautiful song, beautifully written.
0: Yes, a beautiful way to end the show, I think.
1: Right, yeah, it's a good outro,
0: yeah. Yeah, so let's enjoy the rest of your day and speak to you in 2 months.

Good morning, good morning, and welcome to another episode of A Mellow Morning with Ginari. Wow, almost forgot how to say my own name. I hope you're having a lovely morning. It's been a while, but I'm glad to be back for today. On the roster, I have a lot of soulful songs, some percussion, some Thai R&B, a little bit of like Thai psych as well. So yeah, I hope you guys enjoy. Wishing you a lovely Tuesday, and have a blessed day.

0: fades away. Your eyes tell me things no words could ever say.
1: You move like velvet, your touch like fire.
0: Every heartbeat burns with sweet desire.
1: In your arms.

was the 14th episode of A Mellow Morning with Kinari. I hope y'all had a good one, and I'm wishing you a lovely, lovely rest of your day. 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
1: From the moment of your birth, you are conscious of the fact that in apartheid South Africa, you are not the same color as other persons who claim to be of higher quality than you are. You are made to feel from childhood that there is a race that is superior to you by virtue of its pigmentation. And you sort of felt that, your authority is white. And you grow up with that, becoming subservient to men of other color because they virtually exercised authority in whatever capacity they were, whether they were missionaries or local traders. My father happened to teach us history. And as long ago as then, they would say, our teachers would say, this is what the white man says. This is how he wrote your history. These books are not written by us. These books are written by whites. And they are meant to condition you into believing that the whites are your masters.
2: Intifada. In detention, in concentration camps, we trade stories, we take turns sharing the straw mat or a pencil, we watch what crawls in and out of the sand. Assalamu alaikum. The guards do not allow the blue woolen blanket my family traveled far to bring to this crepuscular and gelid cell where my still breathing infant son and I defy the purgatory implications of a state-created hell. Wa alaikum assalam. The village trembles from the heavy tanks that try to terrify the children. Every day, my little brother runs behind the rubble, practicing the tactics of the stones against the rock. In January, soldiers broke his fingers one by one. Time has healed his hands, but not the fury that controls what used to be his heart. Inshallah. Close the villages, close the clinics, close the school, close the house, close the windows of the house. Kill the vegetables languishing under the sun. Kill the milk of the cows left to the swelling of pain. Cut the electricity, cut the telephones, confine the people to the people. Do not despair of the mercy of Allah. Fig trees will grow and oranges erupt from desert holdings on which plastic bullets, 70% zinc, 20% glass, and 10% plastic will prove blood soluble and fertilize the earth where sheep will graze and women no longer grieve and beat their breasts. They will beat clean, fine woven rugs outside a house smelling of cinnamon and nutmeg. Alhamdulillah. So says Iman, the teacher of peace, the shepherd on the mountain of the lamb, the teacher of peace who will subdue the howling of the lion so that we may kneel as we must, five times beginning just after dawn and ending just before dusk in the ibadah of prayer, Allahu Akbar, Allahu Akbar, Allahu Akbar.
3: Hello. This is Yago. You're listening to the first episode of Light and Shadow. I wanted to start this show dedicated to ghosts by acknowledging the very real ghosts of those killed under violent occupation in Africa and in Palestine. And I want to continue by reading the quote that the show gets its name from. It's a quote by Clarice Lispector from her novel Near to the Wild Heart. It reads, "Instead of obtaining myself by fleeing, I find myself forsaken, alone, tossed into a dimensionless cubicle where light and shadow are quiet ghosts." I hope you enjoy, and good morning.

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Where they didn't tell us that we too are prey. That we too roar. Have little fires that bellow and rage and sweep and set all that makes us, us ablaze. Deep down in the belly of the beast.

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mothering sons hiding from mother courage, and so it had to come to this. It had to take a soulstorm chasing each of us for the world to go underwater whilst the mirrors came up in

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And we settle into non-syncopated rhythms and sex hops in bed with a couple any time of the day. And we too begin to talk in mammal. Fun and joy. Sit on seesaws and swing sets, and we too begin to talk in mammal. When napkins turn into straitjackets for knives and spoons, when chairs and tables huddle and become hostages to an unlit cafe.

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It had to take a soul storm chasing each of us for the world to go underwater whilst the mirrors came up in each of our houses. We swirl and ride the waves, strong and supple swirls. We collide into other swirls that become valleys of butterflies set free from the cage, and the swirls become the ocean, and we gulp pieces of land, and the ocean rides us. And

swirls we collide into other swirls that become valleys of butterflies set free from the cage, and the swirls become the ocean, and we gulp pieces of land, and the ocean rides us, and we pray. And we pray. And we pray. And we pray.

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And we pray for the battered hordes of women. And we pray for chiseled wood cut, split, bruised into a position that can look fatal and final. Fetal and final.

I swirl and ride the wave, strong and supple swirls. We collide into other swirls that become valleys of butterflies, set free from the cage, and the swirls become the ocean, and we gulp pieces of land, and the ocean rides us, and we pray that Mother Time

shows us mercy, has proven she does not wait for no man, and birthday candles are lit and then blown out by solo hands, and black leather shoes weep at the weight of not being able to carry us to funerals and dry up from not being worn. And we pray deep down in the belly of the beast. We pray deep down in the belly of the beast. Can you hear? We summon a large steamboat, can you hear? In the distance we summon as it nears, can you hear? In the distance, our arms reaching out to a sorry world, can you hear? In the distance, we look right into Mother Courage, each of us in two places at the same time, ready to collapse into star things and start over.

That was We Too Roar by the Australian Art Orchestra, Ruben Lewis, Tarira Mavando, and Peter Knight. The next track, I don't think he's listening, but this one goes out to Boris, Boris Filipov, to be exact, my Bulgarian bestie, who sent me the track called Reaching for Silence by Dain after I took this really nightmarish nap. And I woke up and it literally felt like I had walked through realms that should not be walked through by any conscious mind. And the message he sent it to me was, you probably really need this right now. And I did. And yeah, love you, Boris. Again, don't think he's listening, but appreciate him nonetheless.

So that was Start Movement, and next I'm going to be playing Shoreless Places from the album ST by Jonas Sarhoni. I hope you enjoy, and thank you for tuning in.

out of doors. We knew sun up as mosquito time, playing itself out in a damp wood and the madness, really, of a dawn chorus being taped. Our field recordings made, so we might never lose a thing. Later, emptying his house, I found the tape machine, hit the play button, and watched the acetate spool through the rollers, the ribbon taut against the tape heads, the capstan still running, still keeping perfect time. It's a weekly hour I spend now, noting the changing greens of his nursing home garden. He cannot grasp what it is I've played him, how the report of birdsong swells into the spaces left between us, sitting here in this, his last and lighted room.

So thank you for listening so far. This track is called Dream Branch, Intimate Glint, from an album that's quite interesting. It's an environmental elemental view by Ellen Fullman and the Living Earth Show. And yeah, this is the first episode. I wanna ask you, whoever's listening, what are your ghosts that we're dispelling today? My ghosts speak for

themselves. But yeah, talk to me. Use the chat. I'll call you in. I'll speak you in. I can give your ghosts speech. I can try to liberate you from them. No promises.

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waste of time. You know, like I would spend hours doing absolutely nothing.

my final track of the day of the episode is the water that glows like crimson, cuts like glass.

Because we're everything. Blinded by night. It's so bright. When we shift into our being. The water that glows like dancing glass.

0: tides of eyes flow with recognition. 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

Good morning. This is Styles Mavis, and you're locked into Natural Selection. It's a bit gloomy and foggy outside, and I'm a bit sleepy, but just had a cup of coffee, and yeah, it's going upwards from here. Shout out to Kat and Christian in the chat, and anybody else listening silently.

hello, and good afternoon. This is the Speak Metal Lies with me, Hugo Up. And I can't hear myself yet. Operate extraordinaire. There you go. Man, this another month. This time it's only me. Normally I would have a guest artist, but I thought it was the right time to play some tunes that I like, that I love. That's been a crazy, crazy past couple of months. A lot of gigs, a lot of personal things, a lot of work. So I thought it would be a right moment to gather my musical thoughts and show you my palette of musical minds. So I kicked off with this beautiful track by Herbs called Mighty Amethyst from a compilation called Compost Eclectic Selections Volume 1. Super beautiful, every track is a banger, and especially this one, so dynamic, so beautiful, so deep. And we're gonna continue this vibe. So it's gonna be a range of, you know, soulful, neo soul, hip hop, beats, housey things, a little bit of dubby things, you know, how I like it. And it's a collection of everything I've played the last couple of months or that just stuck with me, that had me in a chokehold, everything. So yeah, man, let's kick it off and hope you enjoy.

0: spirit. 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Takes a village to raise a kid, but still could produce an idiot. No plan is foolproof, it's just an experiment. Always gotta adjust the steering wheel, even when the mission is linear. We not similar, I'm slicker. 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Yeah. 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
1: Where
0: all my niggas locked in the penitentiary cuff.
1: All the sunlit
0: I just did that off the cuff. The pen got pain in it. I came in the entertainment business with this. Can't trust no bitch, she just trying to bang a favorite musician. Like I ain't got feelings. Got wounds, not even the doctor can heal it. I'm ashamed, mama, I'm high from the mirror. Like a vampire, my nigga. 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God bless the child, y'all, I finally got it together. From good times hanging in the chow line like Florida Evans. My aura and essence is fluorescent. That's where I belong, so I was destined. The story was epic. Always swore I was being tested.

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2: No, it isn't Barry. 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

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He anointed by the north, opposite his feet. And postcards that I sent from the depths of me. Fled from hellish ways to heaven fleet. 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I used a stepping stone to step aside desperately.

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Deities and gods leading me to learn who I affect and what I caused. Leading me to learn who I affect and what I caused. Take a look at all that's happening in this wicked world. You hunting or you gathering? Life's tapestry is tattering. Find beauty in the darkness that we battling. Kept it bottled in. We was dealt so many losses that we gotta win. Kept it bottled in. We was dealt so many losses that we gotta win. Kept it bottled in. We was dealt so many losses that we gotta win. Kept it bottled in. We was dealt so many losses that we

downpour of his rain, wasn't nothing clear. It was literally okay. Little me was up late, watching life curve bend, trying to get his soul straight. He don't break. How much a heart will go away in the wake of what I lost. Fell asleep to live a dream of mine, diminishing his wants. There's limits to it all. It's

Would you like to play?

Yeah, so I've played a couple of tunes by Alchemist affiliated artist. He stays on my radar continuously at all times. So I played a track by Rock Marciano, The Elephant Man's Bones, produced by him. A track by Elucid, who's half of Armand Hammer, also an artist that's a duo that's very much affiliated with him. Played a new track by Navy Blue from a relatively new album of him. Super good tune, good album, nice, some nice tracks. And then I dove into Black Odyssey, who is like my all-time favorite musician, honestly. Like, he keeps delivering albums which are sonically genre bending, so creative. And then especially because I play the bass on the album from the tracks that I played from Diamonds and Freaks, every single time it hits, it's so good. So if you don't know him, definitely check him out. Black Odyssey is spelled BLK Odyssey. And yeah, now I'm more into like the soulful jazzy tune. So it's a track by Robert Glasper Experiment. A cover of Butterflies. So yeah. We keep continue to deliver some good tunes for this Saturday afternoon. Again, I'm happy you tuned in to the Speak Never Lies. It's me, Hugo, out, and yeah, enjoy the tracks.

Yeah, I completely forgot to mention the artist that Robert Glasper covered, who is Herbie Hancock with his tune Butterfly. Apologies for my foggy Saturday afternoon brain. Yeah, super nice tune again. The bass on that track is so good. And currently playing on the background is Brainstorming by Tony Soprano Band. And I'm diving into a few tunes right now that I also played. I did play a few more like down-tempo atmospheric listening sets for Shared Obsessions. The two people behind Shared Obsessions started up to bring together people who are maybe in search for social events without the need to have big group of friends or huge social groups. So they do things like just playing chess together. They do album affairs, so showing albums together, listening to music together. They do styling sessions together, so it's really to bring together like-minded people who share an obsession, share a passion. So it's really cool. I had the opportunity to play sort of like ambient affiliated tracks just to set the vibe, which inspired me to deep dive more into this realm of my mind. So again, Brainstorming by Tony Soprano Band, and after this I'm gonna play a few tunes from the Cinematic Orchestra, who's also really, really inspiring musician. Yeah, so keep it locked.

Yeah, we're still here. How are you guys doing? Hope you're enjoying the tunes. This is one of my favorite tracks of the last couple of months as well. It's a Super Twister by Camel. Like a psychedelic rock group from, I think, late 70s. But it's just the progression of these different moments in the track are so good, and like the hyper psychedelic side and more of like the atmospheric side, very melodic. It's a really good tune. And before that, funnily enough, I played a track by Peach, who I know from like, you know, up-tempo house kind of sets, progressive house and everything around. And this was like very interesting take, just trying to find the name of the tune. Yeah, she deep dives into a new kind of part of her music, which was more like the very deep ambient kind of beats, which is very cool. Batangas beats is what it's called, so highly recommend checking it out. And continuing with a track by Flying Lotus from an album that he made for the animated series Yasuke, which is about a samurai legend from Japan. Very cool compilation of track on that album, so yeah, enjoy.

finish your sea. Oh my god, man. This is such a huge mix bag of tracks, of vibes, of emotions. Which is a big reflection of what happened the last couple of months, musically. Everything, diversity. But these kind of tracks, Jemba Groove, No Pain No Gain, they hit like crazy. Again, playing the bass, these guys are so inspiring. And the next track is by Kokoroko. Same, but a lot different. Just bringing together so many different cultures with so many talented musicians in one formation, playing live, they're crazy. So yeah, huge shout out to people who still make beautiful music, man. Fuck AI, fuck automation, fuck digitalism. These guys just play music, man. They channel feelings and vibrations through music that we can all enjoy. So yeah, shout out to them.

The unmistakable sound of Theo Parrish. Violet Green, the track is called. Yeah, stays a huge inspiration. Every now and then I discover a new couple of tracks that that stick, and this is one of them. Got them at Bakkeliet, of all places. So shout out to Frodo and the team. And yeah, we're diving into more of the down-tempo, deep house kind of tunes, you know, see what else is coming up. So the next tune I've played many, many times by the Other People Place, called Sunday Night Live at the Laptop Cafe, so good. Just a down-tempo, I think it's like 150 BPM vibe, the good bounce, you know. So yeah, we keep the good tracks coming. Again, we're on three quarters of the show, still half an hour left. And yeah, I hope you enjoy. Give me a shout if you like it. And stay tuned.

Yeah, so we're now in the last part of the show where I really like to play the gritty house tracks, deeper house. You know, if it's deep house, I don't know, it's just like this drum machine inspired, a little bit mysterious kind of tracks, which I really like. The occasional club set that I play aside of the listening sessions and the radio shows, I really try to bring this sound forward together with some also a little bit mysterious, deeper dubstep kind of sounds, which I hope I still have the opportunity to play. And I really, really like this artist called Lazy Pluto. I think it's like a Bulgarian producer, super interesting. And yeah, I played a tune by Byron Aquarius, also continuously staying a huge inspiration to me. I'm gonna play a few Detroit inspired artists, either from Detroit or inspired by. So yeah, enjoy.

Yeah, and this is a track that I didn't get the chance to play yet. Star Car by Will Hofbauer. Crazy energy this. I'm really looking forward to play this in a dark, gritty club. Peak time. So I know it's turning into summer, although today is not really reflecting that. But I mean, I'm still hungry for some good club tracks. So hey, give me a shout if you have a spot, and we can play this track together. Enjoy.

Yeah, and these last two tracks with the crazy deep bass, dubstep inspired goodness, I got the opportunity to play during the weekend of the export. Rotterdam's finest, newest club, next to Shunter, by the way. I haven't been there, so I don't know. But export in this case, they had the boys from Crack Free Sound System over. Had the opportunity to play on the sound system for quite a few times, and it's just so good. The tracks, they really turn, they take a life of their own on that sound system. So yeah, this track is by 2562, Utrecht based guy. This track's called Morvern, really good. And the next track is going to be called Blame Dub by Calibra. It's a nice and atmospheric, but with more positive emotions to end up this 2 hour set with. So yeah, again, a big musical brain dump from my side. I hope it made sense and I hope it was enjoyable. Again, give me a shout if you like it. And yeah, tune in to next month, where I will hopefully have another guest artist to talk about their palette of musical mind. So stay tuned for that, and yeah, see you next time.

Welcome to The Piano from the Other Side. I'm your host, pianist and electronic musician Diogo Carriço. And this is a show where we dive into all the creative ways the piano has been taken apart, altered and pushed beyond its limits. It's refreshing and reimagining how a piano can sound beyond the traditional way of playing. And today is the first episode. Woohoo! I've been collecting tracks and wanting to do this for a while, so I'm very happy this is finally happening here at Operator Radio in Rotterdam. As this is the first episode, I would like to skim through different techniques and sonorities, just for a nice general feel and an appetizer for future episodes. So let's get funky. For the name of this first track, I confess I had to search online how to pronounce this since it's a Cornish word. Cornish being the language spoken in Cornwall, southwest England. So I'm hoping I'm pronouncing this correctly. Ginwaithek. It comes from a Cornish sentence, Ginwaithek Ilo, meaning mechanical music. It was made using a technique called prepared piano. A piano is essentially prepared by placing objects in between the strings, which alters how they sound when the piano hammer strikes. You no longer have a clear note, but instead an exotic rattle, ping, or thud.

This first track is known by none other than the legend himself, Aphex Twin, born Richard David James, one of the most unique and influential electronic artists since the 90s. He grew up in Cornwall, and that's why many track names from this album, Drugs from 2001, are in Cornish. Which specific objects Richard has used to make this track, he hasn't disclosed, since he barely gave interviews about this album. However, I found someone from Japan on YouTube who recreated the track, and there you can see paper, including cards, a metal chain, and diva cups. The inside of the piano is not quite where you would expect to find a diva cup, but Richard David James isn't any average Joe either. Growing up, he claimed to often find himself in trouble with the law thanks to his pyromaniacal tendencies. And while many musicians wouldn't hesitate to cry out long ad-libs of sentimentalism, Richard started making music, as he says, out of boredom. Because there wasn't not much going on in Cornwall. Behold, Gene Wathack by Aphex Twin.

Next up, we have Kelly Moran, a classically trained pianist from New York and an avid user of the prepared piano, which appears in most of her records. You can hear the clear influence Aphex Twin had in her sound.

recorded every single note of her prepared piano to make a virtual instrument out of it, meaning she can play and easily manipulate electronically her prepared piano using her computer. In this track, Echo in the Field, she even goes a step further and layers the prepared piano with traditionally played piano.

With an impressive and exciting catalog of music expanding the piano, Kelly is the embodiment of this show and will thus certainly be more often mentioned in future episodes. But for now, Echo in the Field, taken from her last album, Don't Trust Mirrors.

Lovely. Now imagine that instead of manipulating an instrument and recording it, the frequencies a piano produces would be studied to build a mathematical model that is capable of recreating those same frequencies. That's physical modeling. Being able to generate the sound is great because it allows musicians to shape the character of the instrument, but more than that, since it's a model, musicians can tweak parts of it to create instruments that don't exist in real life. The following track is by Brian Eno and Roger Eno, the ambient icon, and his younger brother, a well-known pianist in his own right. Here's a couple examples of the sounds made for this track using this technique. Bell sounds like from the Far East, Tibetan bowls or bells.

a note stretched like glass harmonica. I happen to own the exact virtual piano that Roger and Brian used to make this track. It is called Pianotech. There, you can choose, for example, how hard you hear the sounds of the piano hammers hitting the strings. You can change the size of the strings, where the hammer is hitting on the string, how the energy is transferred from the strings to the resonating box. The list is long. So I'll guide you now through an example of how a piano can be turned into a bell sound. So let's just start with some basic piano sounds. That's our starting point. So say that I continue using this sound and that I now make the strings smaller than what they are. You immediately hear some more metallic resonances. And say now that I can alter the frequencies that the strings emit, which is something that's not really possible in real life, but a string vibrates and it emits frequencies according to its vibration. In this program, we can also alter those frequencies. Starting to sound like a bell. And say now that I would like to adjust where the hammer is hitting the string, because obviously on a piano it is always hitting on the same place because it's fixed. But here we can change that. It's getting extra metallic. And say now that I would like to change how the energy is transferred, so the energy of the strings vibrating is transferred to the resonating body, so the big wooden box of the piano. That would mean that notes would, if the box were to be smaller, for example, the notes would be shorter. If the box, if the energy was transferring differently, then the notes would be longer.

the sweet spot. And there you go, that's how you can nowadays convert a piano sound into a bell sound. Taken from their album Mixing Colors 2020, Burnt Umber.

I was really interested in making music that was completely humanly impossible. Something that no human could ever play, said Kieron Hebden, aka Fortet, about his album Rounds, released in 2003. Knowing that his track Unspoken contained piano, it didn't take me long to include Fortet in this episode. Rounds was comprised entirely of samples, that is, small clips of music extracted from other records. In an interview to Rolling Stone, he said, "I was working in the same way a hip-hop producer was. I was sampling a little bit of flute of one record, a little bit of guitar from another record, and then a bunch of drum machine sounds I found on the internet, and then some piano that was on a DVD or something, making collages of loads and loads of sounds." The track is sampled from the original version of Unspoken, one that was actually never officially released due to label restrictions, was Winter by Tori Amos.

In the process of making the album, he took as many as 20 to 30 samples from different records just to put up a single song, which he cut and stretched. And when you stretch or shrink a piece of audio, you inherently change how high or low it sounds. So you shift its pitch. Shrinking makes your audio sound higher. And stretching makes it sound lower.

Hailing from South London, musician CJ Calderwood and DJ and producer Junior XL make together the duo LOL K. Amongst other shenanigans, they are known for their warped pianos. This track, Piano Essence, was taken from their 2024 Climbing, Holding, Falling

You know when you buy something at a vending machine, you just paid and the little electrical system pushes whatever thing with too much sugar you just chose out for you to grab it? Put that mechanism inside a piano and you can push the keys and the hammers against the string and voila, you have a piano that plays itself. It may seem a sight coming from a surreal movie or a pianist's psychedelic dream, but it's real. Yamaha made it, and it's called the Disclavier Piano. In the past, songs, or rather the instructions to play them, were recorded into floppy disks. Gen Zers may struggle with this one. But nowadays, they can be controlled in real time from the computer. I've had the blessing of using one of these instruments, and it's an experience like no other. On one hand, it's familiar timbre and sound. On the other hand, it's music you never heard, because no human would ever be able to play it. The next track was made by Quagliola and Seta. Davide Quagliola is an Italian artist based in London and known for his algorithmic paintings and robotic sculpting. Seta is the alias of Andrea Santicchia, a musician and technologist who is long-term Quagliola Studio collaborator. Together they made Transient, an audiovisual concert for two Disclavier pianos, sitting Quagliola and Seta opposite to each other while driving algorithms that generate both the music you're about to hear and a massive video projection of brush-like, colorful digital strokes. What I found curious about their process is that they look both at painting and piano playing as activities inherently connected to hand gestures, and use algorithms to break out of those limitations of the gestures humans can do. And so they came to piano cascades, algorithmic rain, and brush strokes. The track name is Transient hashtag B_022-03. Quite complex. If you find Quagliola's and Seta's album, just look for 022-03.

And it's now time to close the circle and pull back that Gene Wydeck track we listened at the beginning of this episode. Not only was it made using prepare piano, but simultaneously the disc clavier piano too. So a prepared disc clavier piano. The one we are about to listen, although coming from the same album and being still made with the disc clavier, was pristinely carried out without any preparations. It does, however, highlight inhuman characteristics like mechanical rhythmical precision,

and hand jumps across the keyboard, saying that it was a human playing, unreachable to anyone, or at least at this speed and with this precision. Aphex Twin, April 14th.

And we are almost at the end of this episode. But before I go away, I would just like to give here a little tease of what I'm going to be doing the next one. And I'll be diving deeper into the techniques behind Manifesto, which is a track that I release myself. And there you can hear plucked strings and physical modeling. You can hear piano cascades very much influenced by the track made by Quayola that we listened today already.

And you can hear impossibly fast vortex of piano notes, because I too enjoy making music that would not be possible for a human to play. So next episode I'll be diving deeper into all the piano related stuff that I used in this track, but for now a little tease of what's to come.

Thank you for listening to the first episode of The Piano from the Other Side. If you like this show and want to hear more, head over to my Instagram page to stay in the loop, or to the Piano from the Other Side playlist on my YouTube channel to listen back to recorded episodes. This episode will naturally also be at Operator's Radio Archive. Next episode will be at Stranded FM in Utrecht on the 25th of June. That's it for today. Cheerio, mate.

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1: Okay. Okay. Okay.

Yes, yes, yes, ladies and gentlemen, welcome back to Operator Radio. This is Grimy Hours, presented by Sun OC. I'm in the studio with my good friends Jade Soul and JL Saunders. Second edition of the group chat edition. So yeah, you can expect a whole lot of craziness. This one playing right now, shouts going out to NC. This one's called Do What The Sound Say. Mixed by JL Saunders, actually, by the way. Yeah, so as I said, a whole lot of madness coming your way. 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

You have been listening to Grammy Hours with myself, Sun OC. I was in the mix with Jade Soul and JL Saunders. Make sure you keep it locked over here on operatorradio.com. And yeah, I'll be back next month. Whoever my guest is, I'm going to announce that obviously on my socials at Sun OC on almost anything. See you guys out there. Stay safe. 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

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Sipping tricks all night, watch the color purple. 10 chains on my nigga, they ain't never been hurt. 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Flipping these packs, got easy. I got it like this, cause I've never been greedy. 15 months, I get hired than you. 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Shit woes ain't missing no seasoning. She wanna fuck on the truest kid. 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They watching my pockets, it's

Make life singles. Bitch color jerk like a ninja turtle. I'm hot mic, pop like a fucking kernel. Sippin' chips all night, watch the color purple. 10 chains on my nigga, they ain't never been hurt. Lambs up fast, so I'm speedin'. 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I got it like this, cause I've never been greedy. 15 months to get hired than you. My key rollin' runs by inspired youth. 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Found the truth.

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Set for two five, set for two five, set for two five, set for two five, set for two five, set for two five, set for two five, set for two five, set for two five, set for two five, set for two five, set for two five, set for two five, set for two five, set for two five, set for two five, set for two five, set for two five, set for two five, set for two five, set for two five, set for two five, set for two five, set for two five, set for two five, set for two five, set for two five, set for two five, set for two five, set for two five, set for two five, set for two five, set for two five, set for two five, set for two five, set for two five, set for two five, set for two five, set for two five, set for two five, set for two five, set for two five, set for two five, set for two five, set for two five, set for two five, set for two five, set for two five, set for two five, set for two five, set for two five, set for two five, set for two five, set for two five, set for two five, set for two five, set for two five, set for two five, set for two five, set for two five, set for two five, set for two five, set for two five, set for two five, set for two five, set for two five, set for two five, set for two five, set for two five, set for two five, set for two five, set for two five, set for two five, set for two five, set for two five, set for

We're here today with a hunger show. We're gonna showcase our VA that's coming up on our label. We're launching it on March 13th. You just heard Electrofolt, which is on the VA as well, with Juno 106 Dog Walk. We're gonna continue with a track by Dim Garden. I hope you enjoy.

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1: Hunger Radio with Betonkust.
0: And you, how would you pronounce your name?
1: That's a difficult one. I say A-A-A.
0: Okay, why so difficult? Anyway,
1: you were listening to Mid-4 with Hardly Changing Parts. Very pretty song.
0: Mid-4 is a Dutch word, so it's like mid-4, like a soccer player.
1: Yeah, it's a soccer reference. We're going to continue with side A of the upcoming VA release that's releasing on March 13th. It has one of your tracks on there too.
0: That's right. There's 13 tracks on the VA.
1: In total, yeah.
0: 6 on the A side and 7 on the B side.
1: You know very well because you were mastering.
0: I wouldn't call myself a mastering engineer. I didn't do that. I deny everything. So there will be this VA, that means a various artist or virtual analog compilation on Hunger! Exclamation point. Mm-hmm. And that tape will be released on the same day as the Hunger/Future Intel event.
1: True, yes.
0: In The Hague.
1: I heard you're playing.
0: Who's playing? Who else is playing?
1: We have a live set by you, but also by Lego Welt. Under different name, though. What was the name again? Wait.
0: Alchemulator, a.k.a. Synth Overlord.
1: Overworld. Synth JP8000.
0: Yeah, well, you can't keep up with...
1: Another moniker.
0: Yeah.
1: One for the collection. We're going to continue with some tracks by Gentleman, Nor Here Nor There, Electrovolt.
0: You didn't finish the lineup of the...
1: You want the entire lineup?
0: Yeah.
1: Let's do it.
0: You'll have to do the lineup of the event.
1: Okay, so we're gonna have Echo plus Seashell for a live act. And then we have you, Lego Welds, I will DJ, our dear Ofra will DJ, and... I think you might also get behind the deck.
0: So that makes 5 acts.
1: It's gonna be fun.
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1: You can get your tickets via Future Intel via the website. They're very softly priced because we want everybody to just be able to get a ticket and go. So go get them.
0: Okay.
1: Shall we continue?
0: Continue with the track from the VA.
1: Okay, here we go.